0: Now, bees, when you get stung, how do you react? Sissany just got stung. She's still suffering a little bit.
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2: Sissany, you got stung by a bee. Did you have to pee on it? Is that what you have to do?
3: I think that's good.
4: Or is that a jellyfish?
3: Jellyfish.
4: Yeah, jellyfish. Sorry.
3: No. I was at my friend's house, and I was barefoot in the backyard, and I stepped,
4: oh, you stepped on
3: a
4: bee.
3: And so I just like, ow, it felt like I stepped on a thumbtack or something, right?
4: Mm-hmm.
3: So
4: mm-hmm.
3: then I look, the bee is still attached to my foot with the stinger, and that's where I lost it. I was just like, oh!
4: Because the bee was stuck like, to your epidermis?
3: It was still, yes, on my foot, the bottom of my foot.
4: How'd you pull the bee off?
3: I almost fainted. Like, I literally sat down on the chair, and my friend Alex came in, and she just went, boom, took the bee out.
4: Was it a crunchy bee or, like, a yellow jackety bee?
3: It was, like, a normal bee. It was not a yellow jackety bee.
4: So, the bee got away, and the stinger, did you have to tweezer the stinger?
3: The bee died, I guess. Because once they sting you, that's the end.
4: Is that last call for alcohol for them?
3: I think that's last call for them, yeah. And so then she gets the stinger out with her bare fingers. Like, this is, like, true friend status. Like, just on the bottom of my foot. But like, you know, and then she tells me, you're going to have a really itchy foot tomorrow.
4: But some people are so allergic to bees, they can like have to go to the hospital.
3: I know. Thank God I wasn't. But it was a little red, and it was almost like they don't put venom in you, right? When the bee stings you.
5: I'm sure they do.
3: Like, I don't know, because it was really red all around it for days. Like, and it looked like it
4: all
3: was.
4: All I know is how to treat a jellyfish sting. That's all I know how to deal with that. And you don't treat the jellyfish, you treat the sting.
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2: Now, Kim, why are you questioning giving up your fling for the summer?
3: Okay, well, so I've been dating this guy since mid-May, and I know it's still early days, but things are going very well. The problem is that he's moving across the country in August to go to grad school. And I kind of knew this from the beginning, but now I'm getting attached to him.
4: Oh, no.
3: And my friends are telling me, I know, everyone's telling me I'm setting myself up for heartbreak and I should just pull back. It's not realistic. But part of me feels like I'm throwing away something good because...
4: Then don't.
3: It has an expiration date.
2: Kim, I think...
3: Mm-hmm.
2: You let it ride.
4: Yes.
2: You just go with it. Don't create obstacles. Let it ride. Enjoy the summer. See how it goes when he goes to grad school. If it becomes too complicated, then such is life. If it becomes geographically not realistic, then such is life. But don't create a barrier before there's a barrier. You know, almost like one day at a time while it's working. You may feel totally different by the time you get to August.
3: Okay, you're responsible for the success of this relationship now, Ryan.
2: I carry every single person here's relationship success on my shoulders and yours. All right, Kim, good luck with that. At least you found a summer fling. Come on.
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2: Disneyland. It's such a special place. It truly, you cannot be in a bad mood when you go.
3: If you can't, you really can't.
2: It's impossible. They do everything to just make it right. So now, the Pirates of the Caribbean just reopened after a, was it 53-day refurb?
3: Yeah, it was a couple months or something like that. It's been closed down.
2: So they added some tech to it. Quickly, just to highlight what they did for this attraction now.
3: Yeah, so you know that skeleton sitting on the giant pile of treasure?
4: Yes.
3: Okay, so now it's actually a pirate that transforms into a skeleton right before your eyes as he grabs a cursed gold coin.
2: Very realistic.
3: Very realistic. Right? Very, they're using like animatronics and projection technology for this. So it is very new, especially for this iconic ride that we all know, like the back of our hand, I feel. So I think it's really exciting. And this is kind of just, I think, a good glimpse into what future rides at Disneyland are going to evolve into.
2: Well, that's what I'm hearing. So this is one thing. But I think they're investing, I read a ton of money in updating some of the most popular attractions into this new generation of audio animatronics, whatever you called it. It's only going to get better and better at the happiest place on earth. Anyway, so cool stuff there. Yeah.
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Harry Styles. He was on stage at Wembley Stadium in London and didn't slow down, but did guzzle a lot of water, which ended up getting him into a little bit of trouble. He choked after a big gulp and collapsed on stage. He is fine, but videos captured the moment, of course, all over social. One particular angle really shows how he went wrong with it. Search Harry Styles to see it at onairbrian.com.

0: 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Sisney and Tanya.
1: That is it.
2: Tomorrow.
1: So check this out. How long does it take you to eat a meal? I'll tell you how long it should take you to eat a meal. Thanks for riding along with us on this Tuesday. That wraps it up for us. See you tomorrow. 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

Star 101.3. Hey, what's up? It's John Camucci. I'm starting to wonder if, like, Somber would be invited to Taylor Swift's wedding. She has just said, like, the nicest things about him recently. They stood next to each other at award shows. They embrace a lot. I just feel like he might catch the invites. He's back to friends on Star.

So you don't have much time left to win those tickets into Marcus's karaoke cruise, by the way. So you better hop onto our Instagram. Get on it. All right, don't snooze and don't lose. 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

0: All right. Well, it's Star 101.3. My name's John Camucci. I do want to talk to the Justin Bieber fans out there. There was this rumor going around that Justin Bieber might be about to announce a tour. Did you hear about this? A lot of fans online saw that Justin Bieber had done a little update to his website, and for a minute there, there was a tour section that appeared with a tab for different dates. Now, there was nothing on it, but a lot of fans were saying maybe he's about to announce something. He's kind of been teasing that a little bit at the end of his Coachella set. Anyway, TMZ just reported that sources familiar with the situation say Justin Bieber is not going on tour for his Swag album. Must have just been a little site glitch or something. They say he likes to do his performances in doses and that he won't undertake a tour with a grueling schedule, which kind of makes sense. I feel like that's the way Justin has hinted that his career was going for quite some time now, so it doesn't look like we're getting a Justin Bieber tour anytime soon, which is bad for my morale, but probably good for my wallet.
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Huge in 1996, but I don't think people are fighting for them the same way these days. It's Star 101.3.

0: I don't know if there's too many Dunkin' Donuts by you, but they got a bunch of different 4th of July, like, special menu items this week. Some of them look pretty good, too. I'm typically more of a Starbucks guy, but I mess with some Dunkin', especially some of these new drinks.
1: Count me in.
0: Yeah, sorry, Colby. It's at Star 101.3. I've been

so dumb. I just got fooled. I saw this post on social that said Coldplay like announces 2027 tour, and I was so pumped. I like reshared it, wrote it down, was gonna report on it, and then saw it was a fake account. Those fake accounts, they're really, I feel like I'm better than that, but they get me sometimes. It's rough. So I'm still sure they're doing it at some point, but they haven't announced it yet. This is Bruno Mars now on Star 101.3. He has announced a tour. For just a chance.

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1: Crazy that it's like wedding week for Taylor Swift. 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Still kind of waiting on my invite, though. 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

0: 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Hey, it's John Camucci. If you didn't know, today is officially National Social Media Day, which they say is the perfect excuse to celebrate or even completely log off from all your digital devices that are just so prevalent in our lives. I guess this holiday was originally created back in 2010 to recognize how platforms are bringing the world together, though. You know, ironically, original apps like MySpace and Vine are completely extinct now. They say the average person spends about 141 minutes scrolling through their feeds every single day. That's over an hour. That's almost 2 hours. That's insane. I wouldn't be surprised, though. I really do spend more time than I'm comfortable with on my screens. They do say YouTube completely rules the internet right now, so maybe for the rest of the night, let's try and log off and see how much we really need social media, right?
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Still on the wait list for tickets to Olivia Rodrigo's festival. Sold out, so I think I'm going to be on the wait list for a while. I don't see a lot of people giving up their tickets. 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

0: don't mean to be a bad influence, but did I mention there's going to be tequila tasting on Marcus's karaoke cruise?
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It'd be pretty cool that Chapel Roan is on that lineup for Olivia Rodrigo's festival. Like, I know the tickets are $250 just for a single day, but I mean, the lineup is definitely worth it. We'll hear this one too. It's Good Luck, Babe on Star 101.3. It's fun.

You know, I was reading this report on live music and like whose tours are doing really, really well this year. They just released like a half year report for 2026. Lady Gaga has the number two highest grossing tour, not only in the country, but in the world. Isn't that wild? In the world, Bad Bunny is number one, but number two is Lady Gaga, at least for the first half of 2026. This is Poker Face now on Star.

0: right, Star 101.3. Hey, I'm John Camucci. You might have seen Lizzo has been trending quite a bit over the last couple of days. Not for the best reason, but I did think her response to it recently has been pretty incredible. She recently dropped an album about 2 weeks ago, and the sales on her album are surprisingly low. Like, she only sold maybe 3,000 units all around for her album, which has sparked this conversation as to, like, what happened to Lizzo, right? She won so many Grammys and had so many sellout shows, and then now it's just kind of gone somewhere. And there's just not really been a lot of promo for it, and she's done some interviews saying that the industry has changed and the way we consume music doesn't really favor her. But what I thought was really cool was, yeah, this is, you know, could be viewed as an embarrassing time, but instead she's kind of using this time to say, look, this is who I am. I have nothing to hide. I love myself. And she's just going to keep stepping in the right direction, focusing on her core fans and building her community from the ground up. And I just thought, how many times have we just wondered, like, why, where all our success has gone, you know what I mean? And I think that's a good way to just start from the bottom and rebuild. And that's kind of what Lizzo's up to. So credit to her.
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You know, if you're ever in the mood for some new music, that was Stargazing from Miles Smith, and he actually just dropped an album about 2 weeks ago. Very personal, very emotional. 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

I will say, though, I am convinced that Taylor is having like a small intimate wedding somewhere where we're just not going to know. Like Dua Lipa just had two weddings. Why wouldn't Taylor Swift want to do that? Not just one big one in New York City. It's Star 101.3.

0: we're in the knockout rounds now at the World Cup. Only a few weeks left till Shakira takes the stage for the halftime show.
1: Up in here tonight. No fighting.
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0: Star 101.3. Hey, I'm John Camucci. There is going to be a ton of travel going on this weekend. I know everyone is trying to go somewhere for the 4th of July. I'm probably just going down to the beach, but I do know a lot of people are traveling, and TSA is saying that nearly 100,000 personal items are accidentally left behind at the airport security checks every single month. So they say to keep your vacation running smoothly, make sure you never place your wallet, cash, or passport directly into those dirty plastic bins. I am so guilty of this. They say if you can, keep that stuff in a backpack or a pocket, tuck it safely inside your carry-on bag, because so many of those things get lost in the machines, and you know, sometimes you just get picked up by other people who are looking for their stuff. So just watch your things when you're going through the TSA security checkpoints this month.
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You know, there are some songs where if I close my eyes and I just like turn the volume up as high as it possibly goes, I can kind of put myself back to 2016. This is one of those songs. I'll never get tired of it. Don't Let Me Down, the Chainsmokers on Star 101.3.

You ever heard of a Saturday swap? I've been seeing this trend on social a lot. But like you invite all your friends and you trade things that you like made or grew and you trade them. It's kind of like a mini farmer's market at home. That'd be kind of cool. I'm not crafty and I hate cooking, so I don't know what I'd bring. It's Star 101.3.

What are you up to at this hour of the night? I'd love to hear from you, by the way. Like, what do you do? What are you awake for? You just hanging out? You working a third shift? 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It is Star 101.3.

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0: It's Star 101.3. Hey, I'm John Camucci. If you haven't checked out tickets for the iHeartRadio Music Festival yet, we just added a new performer to the lineup, Le Sserafim. You may not be super familiar with them. They're a K-pop group. And if you had to like rank the K-pop groups, which I know kind of is not a fun thing to do for K-pop fans because, you know, they'll get all up in the comments, but they're easily like a top 10 K-pop group. Of course, BTS is up there at the top, and BTS alone essentially sold out day one of the festival. And now day two, we have a huge K-pop group added to the lineup. Anyway, if you're a fan, that's going to be huge news for you. But if you're not, all this to say, it looks like day two may be selling out super fast as well. So if you're looking at tickets on AXS.com, you might want to get in there before they sell out.
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All right, y'all. That's going to do it for me. Appreciate you hanging out. My name is John Camucci at Star 101.3. Have a great rest of your night, of your morning, whatever you're up to. Be safe if you're out there on the road. Sorry. And then, hey, I'll be back here tomorrow. It'll be a hump day, halfway through the week, and one day closer to the 4th of July. Pumped for it. I'm going to leave you with some Bruno Mars. Risk It All. Have a good one. For just a

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0: Kern CA, Los Angeles CA, and San Joaquin CA, beginning at 3:15 a.m. and ending at 5:15 a.m. An Amber Alert is being issued by the California Highway Patrol on behalf of the Hayward Police Department. On June 28, 2026, at 1:00 a.m., Max and Sarawak was abducted from Hayward, California. Max and Sarawak is a 3-year-old white male, bald with blue eyes. The suspect, Marin Krizakota, is a 42-year-old white female, standing 5 feet 6 inches tall, weighing 128 pounds with brown hair and brown eyes. The suspect and victim are believed to be driving in a white 2016 Mazda CX-5 SUV, license plate 7SJW989. If seen, call 911.
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0: Mexico beat Ecuador 2-0 yesterday. You know why that's crazy?
1: Why?
0: I'll share this later when people are awake, but I was at the grocery store yesterday, and I'm friends with the produce guy, Freddy. The last thing he said to me before I left, que viva Mexico, van a ganar 2-0. He said, long live Mexico, they're going to win 2-0. He literally said the words. I can't wait to go back to the grocery store today.
1: Nice.
0: That's going to be awesome. Tonight, Team USA takes the pitch versus Bosnia-Herzegovina. Game time is 5 o'clock.
1: Sounds like fun.
0: For the next week or so, I will be into soccer. That's about it.
1: Awesome. I love that for you.
0: How was your night? I heard that Love Island was off the chain.
1: Oh, it was crazy last night. Ooh. I was giving full updates on my story throughout the episode. But yeah, it was movie night last night. So we got to see some clips.
0: Can we explain movie night for a sec?
1: Yeah, so basically movie night is when they have all the boys and girls sit together and watch clips of things they haven't seen, basically like their partner lying to them or going behind their back.
0: Things people are doing while the cameras are rolling that they don't know about.
1: Yes.
0: That's movie night.
1: Yes.
0: Craziness. Love Island.
1: It's really good. That's my vibe.
0: Vibes established. We got lots going on this morning. More tickets for Patti LaBelle, that sold out show. That's going to be going down at Stern Grove. We're going to get you into that. We have slots coming up after 7:30, plus tons more. Stay with us. 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

0: Well, variety from the 2000s, the 90s, and today. It's the Star 101.3. It's Marcus in the morning. Taylor is here. It's Wednesday.
1: Hello.
0: I saw a funny headline. I don't really actually want to talk about this, but it made me think about getting friend-zoned. If she uses these phrases, she's keeping you at a distance. The phrases included, hey, I'm fine on my own. I don't like talking about myself. I'll handle it myself. This is a woman who is making herself emotionally unavailable, presumably because she's not interested in you.
1: Yeah.
0: Now, Taylor and I started talking off the air about getting friend-zoned, and I asked you point blank if you have ever been friend-zoned, and you said...
1: Like once.
0: Yeah. How many times have you friend-zoned a guy?
1: Many times. The same guy, multiple times.
0: Because he didn't get the hint?
1: No, not at all.
0: He just kept coming?
1: Oh, yeah. And it got worse.
0: Oh, God.
1: I know.
0: I think I've probably been friend-zoned...
1: 30 times.
0: 867 times.
1: I was going to say.
0: Listen, all through junior high, all through high school, if I'm being 100% honest, the phrase I always heard was, especially from my sister's friends, he would be a lot cuter if he lost some weight.
1: Aww.
0: I heard that a lot.
1: I'm sorry.
0: Like you'd, and I don't care. Who cares?
1: Well, you're skinny now.
0: I'm saying, thank you. The number of times I've been friend-zoned because I went ahead and made a move, and the hilarity that ensued after that is so delicious.
1: Okay.
0: There was one time I met a girl on a party bus for a buddy's birthday, and I just straight asked her out. And she didn't know how to say no, so she said yes.
1: Okay.
0: And I was stoked. Because she was super cute. And I got all the way to her house, knocked on her door, and she answered the door, and she said, I don't actually want to go on a date. I didn't know how to tell you no.
1: No.
0: I have my hand to God. That has to be my all-time favorite. And I was just like, okay, sounds good.
1: This is like 100 years before texting started, so you couldn't even like reach out.
0: We had pagers, but it's not. She didn't have one. I had one. We want to get into pagers. We don't have that kind of time. The other time I remember was I had a friend who was a lady. I enjoyed spending time with her. We had what I thought were sort of semi-romantic dates. We had great conversations. She was gorgeous. My sister literally told me, this was way before I met my wife, she was like, that's the kind of sister-in-law I want.
1: Oh, yeah.
0: So my sister picked her out.
1: Nice.
0: I made a move one night after dinner. This was on Fillmore Street. I tried to kiss her at her car, and she literally ducked and went, we can't. A for effort, though.
1: Cringe.
0: I was like, okay.
1: Oh, no.
0: So I would love a good friend-zoning story and the awkwardness that ensued if somebody's got one. Or maybe you did the thing where you got older and realized this person that adores you should be your life partner.
1: Mm-hmm.
0: Because that happens as well. Give that guy that adores you a shot. Maybe that guy you keep friend-zoning. I don't know.
1: No. See, I've done that. I've taken back a friend-zone, dated them, and then they ended up lying to me about their DUI. So
0: okay, well, now that I've unearthed some trauma, we have to go. Hit us with a talkback if you've got a good story. It's the Little Red Microphone if you're streaming Star 101.3 right now.
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21: 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Get you paid, okay? Miles Smith, it's Stargazing. It's Star 101.3, 622. Good morning.

0: musical variety from the 2000s, the 90s, and today it's Star 101.3. It's Marcus in the morning. Taylor is here.
1: Hello.
0: I love this headline. People spill the habits that will die with Gen Z. Mm. These are the habits we currently have that Taylor's generation will be personally responsible for destroying.
1: Okay, great. Can't wait. Number one,
0: ironing clothes.
1: Have never done that in my life.
0: Is that real?
1: Never done that in my life.
0: My daughter's going to be 12, and I'm sitting here like, she needs to learn how to iron. But now I'm thinking, or does she?
1: I don't know.
0: How come you guys don't iron clothes?
1: I don't even think we have one.
0: Do your parents don't have one?
1: I don't know.
0: They must.
1: If they do, I've never touched it.
0: Okay, another habit that's going to die with Gen Z. Knowing the phone numbers of all family members and friends by heart.
1: Ooh, I know both my parents' phone numbers because they've never changed, our house phone number, and my old cell phone. That's it.
0: I'm going to admit something terrible. I know my wife's. I don't know my daughter's.
1: What?
0: Dude, if she was listening right now, she knows I don't know. And so she'll look at me and go, so you hate me?
1: Yeah, we got to work on that one. That's crazy.
0: She just has an iPad. It's not even really a phone.
1: Okay, but still, you should know how to get in contact with her.
0: I just hit a button on my phone.
1: Oh, gosh.
0: All right, here's another one. Taylor's generation, Gen Z, is going to kill watching TV. This person writes, I don't know anyone who watches TV. My friends only own a TV to play YouTube or Netflix. Isn't that considered watching TV?
1: I don't know. As long as Love Island's on, I'm watching TV. So
0: every day.
1: Exactly.
0: And then I'm hearing about it every day. Calling instead of texting. My dad still rings me every Sunday at exactly 6 p.m. He has nothing to say. He just wants to hear my voice. Gen Z will never understand that kind of beautiful awkwardness. My dad did the same thing. God, he was great at just closing phone. He just wanted to say hello.
1: Mm.
0: My mom, when mom calls, you got to get a pillow. You got to get a snack.
1: You're going to be there for a while.
0: You have to resist the urge to get on the PS4.
1: Yeah.
0: You know what I mean?
1: Aw, poor mom.
0: But dad, pops would be like, hijo, I just want to call and tell you I love you. Love you too, pop. Okay.
1: Oh, that's so
0: adios,
1: sweet.
0: Pues. So good. Here's another one that makes me crazy. Gen Z treats an unknown caller like a personal threat. Leave a voicemail or text me what you want. I will decide if you deserve a call back.
1: So I have a setting on my phone that immediately, if your phone number's not saved, straight to voicemail.
0: Really?
1: Yep.
0: The one that makes me crazy is, please identify yourself after the tone.
1: And we'll
0: see. Like, bro, you're not that important.
1: The Google whatever. Oh, I hate that. Happens every time I call our boss.
0: This person goes on to write, my boomer dad still picks up every single call like it might be the president.
1: Oh, that's cute.
0: Here's my thing is like, as a Gen Xer, it's like those cold phone call opens trained you for life.
1: Mm.
0: They trained you for unknown situations. I relish a phone call from an unknown number. I want to know who's on me. How can we mess with this person today? Please be a solicitor. Oh, let me at him.
1: Oh, my gosh.
0: Oh, it's my favorite sport to troll a telemarketer.
1: Hey, after a couple drinks, I love a phone call. I'm calling everybody.
0: Here's Taylor after the show. Let's go into the sales pit. Who can we mess with?
1: Literally.
0: I'm tired of working. Let's go mess with somebody. God, thank God we get paid for that. If you want to add to this, people spilling the habits that will die with Gen Z, what do you think is going the way of the dodo bird? Hit us with a talk back. Let us know. It's the little red microphone if you are streaming Star 101.3 right now.
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Reminder to grab some tickets aboard our karaoke cruise. That's going down August 1st. Middle of the day, 1 to 4. We're going to cruise the bay. We're going to have a floor of DJ dancing, a floor of karaoke, and then some tequila tasting. 1013.com/cruise for your tickets now. 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

0: tonight.
1: Star 101.3, it's Marcus in the Morning. Producer Taylor is here. We have so many headlines for what's trending. I don't even have time to tell you that the Olivia Rodrigo Lego collab just dropped.
0: I know.
1: So I'm telling you right now. I know this because I'm the president of the fan club, and I just got the email alert.
0: I love that.
1: They're up there right now on her store if you're into it. And we will check what's trending coming up next.

0: It's Lifehouse. It's Star 101.3. It's Marcus in the Morning. Let's see.
1: Now, here's what's trending in the Bay Area and beyond.
0: So we're going to start with something that we need your help with. An Amber Alert has been issued by the CHP on behalf of Hayward PD. We're looking for a three-year-old named Maxis. Officials say he was abducted from Hayward a couple of days ago. Suspect is a 42-year-old. Her name is Marin Kotskova. She is a white female. Authorities believe they might be in a white 2016 Honda CX-5 SUV. License plate number, I'm going to give it to you. Be on the lookout for it, please. 7SJW989. If you see the vehicle, the child, or the suspect, do not approach. Call 911 immediately. But please keep your eyes open this morning for this Amber Alert. Thank you so much. Let's go to the World Cup because it was big yesterday.
2: Shoo! Go Mexico.
0: So winners were Norway, France, and Mexico. So the mood today is definitely... Let's go. Feeling it. Final score 2-0 on the pitch. Games today, England versus the Republic Congo at 9 o'clock. This is very distracting, sorry.
2: For sure.
0: It's a good time, though. Literally got all the feels today. The big game is going to be the USA versus Bosnia-Herzegovina at 5 o'clock. Again, another reason why I should get into soccer today. 5 o'clock, easy. That's easy.
2: Right, you can do that.
0: So go Team USA. They will obviously be playing at Levi's Stadium. Make sure you pack your patience. Give yourself plenty of time if you're headed to the game today. Let's see. If you take the Bay Ferry, you're going to pay a little more starting today. System-wide increases, route-specific pricing. We're talking like 20, 30 cents. Discounts, fares for youth, seniors, and people with disabilities still in effect. So that's something to keep in mind. And then don't forget, the Golden Gate Bridge is going to be shut down for the 4th of July. A very rare display of fireworks for the 4th. So 8 o'clock, it gets closed to cars around 101. And then by about 9 o'clock, it's closed to everybody else. There'll be viewing parties at Pier 39 on the Marina Green. But that's going down only for the third time in history.
2: I know, I read that.
0: For the 4th of July, the Golden Gate Bridge will be shut down. So just keep that in mind. We'll finish strong with producer Taylor's daily poll. What do you have?
2: It is National Chicken Wing Day today.
0: Oh, snap.
2: My favorite day. So we're asking, what is your top tier wing flavor? Are you a buffalo person, garlic parm, mango habanero, or lemon pepper?
0: I like Japanese style. Just a little salt and pepper, a little squeeze of lemon. If I'm getting crazy, I'll do the tebusaki sauce, which is like sake and rice wine and a little bit of honey. So good. Let's get wings right now.
2: Right?
0: So good. Next hour, I'm going to tell you everything I know about the Travis Kelce Taylor Swift wedding. We did not even have time, but apparently there's going to be a ceremony before a big party and the trucks are unloading and there's all kind of details.
2: I know.
0: That has popped off this morning. We'll tell you about that coming up at 7:50 with What's Trending. Right after 7 o'clock, you know this. Your fave second date update is on the way. Good morning. Thank you for waking up with us. It's Star 1.

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0: 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Guaranteed human.

0: And I understand that, Jamie has stopped responding very suddenly.
1: So
0: tell us about your date. Where did you guys go? What did you do? How did it go from your perspective?
2: Well, we had dinner in Danville. Honestly, I felt like the date, we were really clicking. Everything felt effortless. We were laughing a lot. The conversation never really stalled, you know, no awkward pauses or anything. I'm not really sure what happened. I mean, I thought we were really getting along, and then just suddenly she just, like, disappeared.
0: She's
2: and
0: gone.
2: I don't know what's going on.
0: She's, like, completely gone?
2: Yeah, I mean, it's like I'm getting nothing, and it was, like, pretty much immediately after the date. So
0: okay.
2: I don't know what happened.
0: At least she didn't waste any time. I don't know. I'll tell you what, let's call her. I'm going to have you mute your phone so you can listen in, but we're going to give her a shout in a couple of songs, okay?
2: Okay, sounds good.
0: I'd love to get you a second date. That's why we call it Second Date Update, but at the very least, let's see if we can get some answers, okay?
2: Yeah, fingers crossed.
0: All right, bud. That's on the way next. Second Date Update in Star 101.3.

0: Well, variety from the 2000s, the 90s, and today it's a star 101.3. It's Marcus in the morning. It's time for second date update. Let's go ahead and bring our caller on. Curtis is on the phone. Curtis, good morning.
1: Hey, good morning.
0: Hey, man. Now, people typically call when their date ghosts.

0: Well, variety from the 2000s, the 90s, and today it's Star 101.3. It's Marcus in the morning. We've got Curtis on the phone, standing by patiently for the second date update call. Curtis, you said you and Jamie went to dinner in Danville. I wrote down, like, you said it was effortless. Is that an accurate descriptor?
1: Yes.
0: Okay. And she has disappeared, and she did it rather quickly. So let's try to figure some things out. Go ahead and mute your phone. I'm going to give her a call and ask her about the date, okay?
1: Okay.
2: Hello?
0: Hi, is this Jamie?
2: Yes, who's this?
0: Jamie, this is Marcus calling from Star 101.3. Good morning.
2: Good morning.
0: I'm sorry to call you so early.
2: What brings you to my phone this morning?
0: Do you listen to the show at all?
2: I don't. I'm so sorry.
0: Apology accepted. I'm just kidding. Anyway, we do a segment called Second Date Update, and I got your phone number from one of our listeners who's feeling like maybe you might have ghosted him after a date. I'm not saying you did. I'm not saying you didn't. I'm hoping that you would be willing to discuss trying to make him a better person. Would you mind?
2: Oh, wow.
0: Yes, his fate is in your hands. Would you mind talking about your date with Curtis? First of all, did you ghost Curtis?
2: I mean, yes. I mean, Curtis seemed like a genuinely nice guy.
0: Okay.
2: But he just had one habit that I really couldn't get past.
0: Can't wait. What was it?
2: Oh, God. He makes sound effects constantly.
0: What do you mean?
2: They're not like loud enough for the whole restaurant to hear, but just loud enough. The waiter pours the water. Shh. The bread basket lands. Ta-da. The server clears the appetizer plate. Shh. Every time someone walked by with fajitas, sizzle, sizzle.
0: He literally said this stuff out loud?
2: Yes.
0: Okay.
2: I thought it was his nerves.
0: Yeah.
2: But then I realized that I think that's just how he is.
0: Okay.
2: I think that's just what how he talks.
0: Sound effects. I've officially heard everything. All right. Okay, so here's the other part of this is that Curtis is actually listening right now.
2: Oh, okay.
0: So I'd love to bring him on. Curtis?
1: I do the sound effects.
0: You're really doing sound effects?
1: Yeah, it's almost like just an instinct at this point. I do it because I don't like awkward silence, you know, and I just kind of like, I don't know, people think it's funny, so I do it.
0: Is it funny, Jamie?
2: I mean, it's just all the time, and I don't know this person, and I'm like, this is how you present yourself at a first date. I don't know, I was just really thrown. I didn't know what to do.
0: Uh-huh.
2: Is it a joke? Is this like, does he have like a problem? I don't know.
0: Right. Curtis, you could see how this could be off-putting, right? Like, she made a good point. She doesn't know you. You're just some guy who makes weird noises to himself.
1: Yeah, I mean, I guess I could see that, you know? But I just felt like I couldn't help it. Like, when I'm having fun, that's just kind of what I do.
0: Uh-huh.
2: By the end of the dinner, I felt like I was eating with the Foley artist from a Pixar movie. I mean, I just...
0: I'm going to have to look that up. Does that mean, like, the sound effects guy? Probably.
2: Yeah. The guy with the little xylophone.
0: Okay. Curtis, could you maybe not do that?
1: Well, I mean, yeah, I'd be willing to work on it. Like, you know, I mean, that's not something that's like, for me, a deal breaker. If it's really that annoying, you know.
0: Okay.
2: You know, I don't think I'm going to be volunteering for that.
0: No?
2: Yeah, no, I don't think I'm going to be the test case on trying that out, dude. I wish you the best on your practice run elsewhere, though.
0: Okay. So no second date?
2: No, I'm out.
0: All right, hang on. Well, all right, second date update. After 7, after 9, you got the podcast, too. You can binge listen. It's on the iHeartRadio app. You download that for free. You look for Marcus in the Morning, second date update, and it will be back again tomorrow morning. Coming up next, if you live in Santa Rosa or in the North Bay, we're coming for you. We want to hang out. Tell you all about a chance for you to attend and participate in a live taping of our trivia game, what you know about that, at Boudin Bakery. That's coming up next. We'll tell you all about it. Star 101.3.

0: More variety from the 2000s, the 90s, and today it's Star 101.3. Mm-hmm. It's Marcus in the Morning, 7:19. Producer Taylor is here. It's Wednesday, and we have some very exciting news.
1: Yes, we do.
0: A couple of first times for this show, and we've been on the air for 13 years. For the first time ever, we are going to attempt to do a live taping of the trivia game called What You Know About That.
1: How exciting.
0: For the first time ever, we are coming to Santa Rosa to get this done.
1: I know.
0: This is the only music I can think of. The Peanuts theme.
1: I was going to say, this is some Charlie Brown music right here.
0: Well, you know, the Charles Schulz Museum is up that way.
1: Oh, it is?
0: Yes. So here are the details. If you're in the North Bay, be excited because we are coming for hugs and drinks and food at the Boudin Bakery. What is the name of the plaza that sits in?
1: Yes, that is in the Montgomery Village Plaza in Santa Rosa.
0: So we'll be there coming up on Saturday the 11th. So not this Saturday, but the following, 6 to 7:30. And if you want to come down and play trivia, let's do this. We're going to have all kinds of prizes. If you don't want to play trivia, but you want to come hang out, we will have prizes for you too.
1: Right.
0: And it's family friendly.
1: It is.
0: And we're going to do a kids round.
1: Exactly. And Boudin has some really good bread bowls.
0: Oh, yeah.
1: Super good food.
0: All we've been talking about since we put this together is can't wait to have a clam chowder and a
1: right?
0: bread bowl.
1: Can't wait to eat.
0: So once again, we're coming to Santa Rosa for a live taping of the trivia game. We want to see you if you live in the North Bay. If you're in Santa Rosa, Petaluma, Sonoma, Healdsburg, Windsor, Rohnert Park, Sebastopol, Cotati. I could keep going. If you don't show up, I'll be personally offended.
1: For sure. I'm going to be upset.
0: Let me give it to you one more time. This is Saturday the 11th. So next Saturday, 6 to 7:30 at the Boudin Bakery. They're in the, what's the plaza called?
1: Montgomery Village.
0: We'll see you there. Okay. Yes. For all the info, 1013.com. On the events page, we will have more. If you have a question, you can DM us at Marcus in the Morning. Can't wait to party with you in the North Bay. It's Star 101.3. Speaking of parties, we have tickets coming up in a few for Patti LaBelle. She's going to be playing Stern Grove. That is sold out as far as the slots go, but we've got your in coming up in about 10 minutes.
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0: with Marcus in the morning.
1: All right, we're a few minutes away from some free concert tickets. Want to hang out in Stern Grove for Patti LaBelle? That is sold out. However, we're going to get you laced up right after Post Malone. Keep it on Star 101.3. Thanks for having us on this morning.

Star 101.3, it's Marcus in the morning. It's Wednesday. Good morning. Let's get you set up for a show. Free. The show is sold out, too. It's Patti LaBelle at Stern Grove. What a way to spend an afternoon hanging out with your bestie or whatever you want to do. 800-800-1013. We'll hook up caller 20 right now. Good luck.

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1: So we give you good news twice in the morning, right around 7:40 and 8:40. This is the story of a very alert store cashier who saved a lady from being scammed. This happens all the time, it feels like. It says it's here in California. I can't figure out where. The lady who was getting scammed was a 17-year-old woman. And according to the PD, she claimed she was contacted by someone saying she had a charge of over $22,000 on her account from a questionable site that had given her a virus. And so the scammer then pretended to be from the bank, claiming she had a charge of $22,000, and the victim was told that in order to clear the charge, she needed to withdraw that much from her bank and deposit it at a Bitcoin ATM at a store. So sketch. She went to make the deposit. The store cashier was paying attention and intervened. She told the victim she was being scammed. She contacted the PD instead. So they're crediting the cashier for protecting. I mean, almost $23,000. That's crazy. 7:37. We're going to check what's trending here in a few minutes. So much to catch you up on. You can ride SamTrans for free today, wherever you're going, to celebrate their 50th birthday. I've got all the extra details on the Travis Kelce Taylor Swift wedding. We have some new developments. Apparently, there are going to be a couple of celebrations this weekend. And yes, Madison Square Garden, that is real. It's coming up at 7.

0: Star 101.3. It's Marcus in the Morning. Who's this?
1: Good morning. This is Cindy.
2: Cindy, where are you calling from?
1: Sunnyvale.
2: Got you all set up to see Patti LaBelle at Stern Grove. You win.
1: Yay! I've been trying for a couple of days. How wonderful.
2: It's going to be such a good show. Who's going with you? I need to know.
1: I'm taking my mother.
2: Oh, look at this.
1: Great time. Absolutely.
2: Have the best time, please. If you remember, I would love to see the two of you in your smiling faces. So hit us with a selfie if you have Instagram. At Marcus in the Morning is the account, okay?
1: I will do that, and I will add it just for that reason. Thank you so much, Marcus.
2: Love it. Hang on. Show sold out. Your only way in is to win tomorrow morning after 7:30 right here.

0: 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Good morning.
1: Now, here's what's trending in the Bay Area and beyond.
0: Okay, let's lead with the Amber Alert, because that is the most important. Amber Alert has been issued by the CHP on behalf of Hayward PD. They're looking for a three-month-old white male baby. His name is Maxence. Officials say he was abducted from Hayward a few days ago. Suspect identified as a 42-year-old white lady by the name of Marin Kutskova. Authorities believing they are might be in a white 2016 Mazda CX-5 SUV. California license plate 7S, as in Sam, JW989. If you see the vehicle, the child, or the suspect, do not approach. Call 911 immediately. There is an Amber Alert out right now coming out of Hayward. Okay, let's move on to, you know what, let's go with Taylor Swift, Travis Kelce, and the wedding of our lifetimes. Wedding preparations continue to ramp up at Madison Square Garden. Multiple reports saying there's going to be an intimate rehearsal dinner tomorrow night for about 100 close family and friends before a massive 1,000-plus guest celebration on Friday. Apparently, they are building what can only be termed as Princess Elsa's ice castle inside Madison Square Garden.
2: I mean, they have to be. This is insane.
0: Wouldn't it be wild if this was just one gigantic diversion? And they're actually in Croatia right now with this, like, her and, well, who, Selena Gomez and Dua Lipa. Like, who's her crew? I don't even know who her crew is anymore. We know that Blake Lively's not in this crew anymore.
2: I know. It's always changing.
0: Heavy security, privacy measures also reported in place. But I could see the New York City situation being a massive diversion.
2: Oh, for sure.
0: And they're sitting in the Maldives right now.
2: I know that's the way to do it. I feel like
0: everybody's there, but Peepaw Kelce, because he can't keep his mouth shut.
2: Yeah, everyone's at Madison Square Garden watching on live stream.
0: That's exactly what's happening. All right, don't forget. Oh no, I can't do that yet. We're going to do bingo last. This is Taylor's last night doing bingo at Pinstripes. We'll get to that in a second because the World Cup was off the charts yesterday. Norway beat the Ivory Coast, France shut down Sweden, but more importantly, Mexico beat Ecuador 2-0 on the pitch, and that was crazy. Dude, the videos of San Pedro Square in San Jose are nuts.
2: People are going wild. I saw people on the roof of places.
0: San Jose's not even a real place right now.
2: I know.
0: For real. Bueno pues, que viva México y felicidades. I shared this story a couple hours ago, but the produce guy at my local grocery store, Spangler's in Half Moon Bay, Freddie, on the way out, he said, hey, van a ganar 2-0. They're going to win 2-0. Mark my words. And what did Mexico do? They won 2-0.
2: It's like he knew.
0: I can't wait. Freddie, let me rub your head and get some more predictions. I need to make some
2: the
0: money.
2: The World Cup gods told him.
0: Tonight, the big game is, of course, USA versus Bosnia and Herzegovina at 5 o'clock. Let's be ready. Go Team USA.

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0: More variety from the 2000s, the 90s, and today it's Star 101.3. It's Marcus in the Morning. It's time to play the Bay's favorite trivia game. It's called What You Know About That, brought to you by Cameron's Pub. Single-handedly bringing us the Marcus in the Morning karaoke cruise on August 1st. If you want to come party with us, 21 and over, it's 101.3.com/cruise. Grab your tickets before they sell out. Let's take it out to the sunset. Say what's up to Eric. Good morning, Eric.
1: Morning, Marcus and Taylor.
0: What are you doing this morning, bud?
1: Driving the kids to camp.
0: Excellent. Give me some names. Who's in the car?
1: Maddie and Penny. Say hi.
0: Hi. Hi. How you guys? Welcome to the show. Remember, no helping. You know the rules. Dad's got to do this on his own.
2: Okay.
0: Thank you. I'm going to take you out to Runner Park and say hi to Tanisha. Tanisha, good morning.
3: Hi, Marcus and Taylor.
0: Tanisha, we have to troll Taylor a little bit because she handed me the sheet with your name and the city on it, and she spelled Ronard Park R-O-N-A-R-D.
4: Wait, how is it spelled?
0: We need to take a field trip to the North Bay or get you a map or something.
3: You do. You do.
0: Tanisha, how do you spell Ronard Park?
3: R-O-H-N-E-R-T Park.
0: P.S. I made her spell it because I never know where to put the H.
4: Oh, my gosh.
0: So, anyway, welcome to the show. Let's go ahead and get started. It's 5 questions. It's 50 seconds. You yell out pass if you don't know an answer. We'll come back to it if this time. You get as many right as you can, okay?
3: Okay.
0: Hopefully, Spellrunner Park isn't one of them because I will fail. So will Taylor. All right. So, Tanisha goes on hold in Ronard Park.
4: Stop. So mean.
0: And we start with Eric in the sunset. Eric, are you inner or outer? I'm just curious.
1: Inner.
0: Okay.
1: All the way.
0: Here we go. Question number one. What state is the Grand Canyon in?
1: Arizona.
0: How many cards are in a standard deck of playing cards?
1: 52.
0: What HBO TV show parodies the tech culture of the Bay Area and features a fictional company named Pied Piper?
1: Silicon Valley.
0: What did the famous Hollywood sign originally spell out?
1: Hollywood Land.
0: And what is the only planet in our solar system to rotate clockwise on its axis?
1: Neptune, or I'm going to change my answer to Uranus.
0: Okay. Uranus. Got it.
4: Stop.
0: Hang on the line. Nice work.
4: You couldn't help yourself.
0: 9 years old every time. For okay. Real. Eric goes on hold there in the inner sunset. We pick up Tanisha in Ronard Park. You will never live that down.
4: I know.
0: Tanisha, 5 questions, 50 seconds. You yell out pass if you don't know an answer. We'll come back to it if there's time, okay?
3: Sounds good.
0: Okay, away we go.
4: Question number one.
3: Okay.
4: What state is the Grand Canyon in?
3: Arizona.
4: How many cards are in a standard deck of playing cards?
3: 52.
4: What HBO TV show parodies the tech culture of the Bay Area and features a fictional company named Pied Piper?
3: Pat.
4: What did the famous Hollywood sign originally spell out?
3: Pat.
4: What is the only planet in our solar system to rotate clockwise on its axis?
3: Oh, my son is going to kill me, and let's see. That would be Venus.
4: All right, let's go back to the first one you passed on. What HBO show?
0: Hang on the line. All right, Eric comes back there in the inner sunset. See how she did against Tanisha in Ronard Park. Question number one. What state is the Grand Canyon in?
4: Both of you knew that was Arizona.
0: Nice job, people. Next question. How many cards are in a standard deck of playing cards?
4: The answer we were looking for was 52. So you both got that correct.
0: Next question. What HBO TV show parodies the tech culture of the Bay Area and features a fictional company named Pied Piper?
4: Eric knew that was Silicon Valley.
0: Next question. What did the famous Hollywood sign originally spell out?
4: It was Hollywood Land, and Eric knew that.
0: What is the only planet in our solar system to rotate clockwise on its axis?
4: Eric first said Neptune, then changed his answer to Uranus, and Tanisha said Venus. The answer we were looking for was Venus. So Tanisha. That brings our final score 4-3. Eric is our winner.
0: Eric, you got it. You needed every point. You got that smart final gift card. Congratulations, man.
1: Thank you.
0: Tanisha, we're going to get you laced up. My daughter did some bedazzled Star 101.3 stickers for the summer as her summer project. So we're going to get you one of those as consolation, okay?
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1: Or variety from the 2000s, the 90s, and today. It's the Star 101.3. It's Marcus in the morning. Taylor is here. It's Wednesday.
2: Hello.
1: I saw a funny headline. I don't really actually want to talk about this, but it made me think about getting friend-zoned. If she uses these phrases, she's keeping you at a distance. The phrases included, hey, I'm fine on my own. I don't like talking about myself. I'll handle it myself. This is a woman who is making herself emotionally unavailable, presumably because she's not interested in
2: you. Yeah.
1: Now, Taylor and I started talking off the air about getting friend-zoned, and I asked you point blank if you have ever been friend-zoned, and you said...
2: Like once.
1: Yeah. How many times have you friend-zoned a guy?
2: Many times. The same guy, multiple times.
1: Because he didn't get the hint?
2: No, not at all.
1: He just kept coming?
2: Oh, yeah, and it got worse.
1: Oh, God.
2: I know.
1: I think I've probably been friend-zoned...
2: 867
1: times.
2: I was going to say.
1: Listen, all through junior high, all through high school... If I'm being 100% honest, the phrase I always heard was, especially from my sister's friends, he would be a lot cuter if he lost some weight.
2: Aww.
1: I heard that a lot.
2: I'm sorry.
1: Like you'd, and I don't care. Who cares?
2: Well, you're skinny now.
1: I'm saying, thank you. The number of times I've been friend zoned because I went ahead and made a move and the hilarity that ensued after that is so delicious.
2: Okay.
1: There was one time I met a girl on a party bus for a buddy's birthday and I just straight asked her out. And she didn't know how to say no, so she said yes.
2: Okay.
1: And I was stoked because she was super cute. And I got all the way to her house, and knocked on her door, and she answered the door, and she said, I don't actually want to go on a date. I didn't know how to tell you no.
2: No!
1: I have my hand to God. That has to be my all-time favorite. And I was just like, okay, sounds good.
2: This is like 100 years before texting started, so you couldn't even like reach out.
1: We had pagers. But it's not, she didn't have one. I had one. We want to get into pagers. We don't have that kind of time. The other time I remember was I had a friend who was a lady. I enjoyed spending time with her. We had what I thought were sort of semi-romantic dates. We had great conversations. She was gorgeous. My sister literally told me, this was way before I met my wife. She was like, that's the kind of sister-in-law I want.
2: Oh, yeah.
1: So my sister picked her out.
2: Nice.
1: I made a move one night after dinner. This was on Fillmore Street. I tried to kiss her at her car, and she literally ducked and went, we can't. A for effort, though.
2: Cringe.
1: I was like, okay.
2: Oh, no.
1: So I would love a good friend-zoning story and the awkwardness that ensued if somebody's got one. Or maybe you did the thing where you got older and realized this person that adores you should be your life partner.
2: Mm-hmm.
1: Because that happens as well. Give that guy that adores you a shot. Maybe that guy you keep friend-zoning. I don't know.
2: No. I see, I've done that. I've taken back a friend-zone, dated them, and then they ended up lying to me about their DUI. So.
1: Okay, well, now that I've unearthed some trauma, we have to go. Hit us with a talkback if you've got a good story. It's the Little Red Microphone if you're streaming Star 101.3 right now. So-

0: More variety from the 2000s, the 90s, and today it's a Star 101.3. It's Marcus in the Morning, 8:21. Producer Taylor is here. We're very excited to report that we will be coming to the North Bay to hang out in about a week and a half.
1: So excited.
0: We're coming to Santa Rosa, hence the Peanuts theme. So it's a live taping of the trivia game you just listened to, what you know about that. This is our first time doing these live tapings. And if you live anywhere else in the Bay and you're like, Santa Rosa, that sounds far. It is. But if this works out, we're going to do them all over the place.
1: Right.
0: We're going to go on tour. I can't wait. We just want to hang out with you. If you are up in Sonoma County anywhere, come hang out with us. If you live in Petaluma or Cotati or our favorite, the brand new Ronard Park.
1: Stop.
0: By the way, if you listen to the trivia game, you know that Taylor spelled Ronard Park R-O-N-A-R-D. Could somebody from Ronard Park please come to the taping and bring her a sweatshirt that says Ronard Park on it?
1: So I'll she'll never forget.
0: Ever. Even if you go to Credo High School and you want to bring her a Griffin sweatshirt.
1: Please.
0: It's a really cute logo.
1: I love it.
0: Technology, what do you got? Okay, so here's where it's going to be. We're going to be at the Boudin's. What's the name of this plaza? And it's going to be on Saturday, starting at 6 o'clock, 6 to 7:30. All right, so Saturday, just make the plans, bring the kids. Let's play trivia. We're going to have a kids round. So that's going to be super fun.
1: Yes, it's in Montgomery Plaza.
0: Yeah. If you live in Santa Rosa, you already know where the Boudin's is, but just expect us there. 6 o'clock next Saturday, the 11th, to play What You Know About That. We cannot wait to hang out with you. Tons of prizes, free to play. It's going to be awesome. If you need more information, we will have it up on the Star 101.3 FM Instagram shortly today. But big announcement today. 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
0: Getting you on the cruise. 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You can win tickets if you go to Star 101.3 FM up on Instagram. Or rather, Marcus in the Morning. It's pinned right there. You got to be over 21. VIP is selling out very quickly. We're launching out of Alameda and we want to see you on the boat. Let's do some karaoke. Or if you don't like karaoke, you can just dance. 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
0: This is a story of an alert cashier who saved a woman from a scam. One of our senior citizens. And by the way, people who prey on senior citizens, I feel like there's a special place in hell for those people. But this happened in Kansas. This is a 72-year-old woman who reported that she was contacted over the phone by somebody who claimed to be from Apple Security, telling her she had a $250 charge on her account and that she would need to be transferred to someone with her bank. So the next person she spoke to claimed to be from the bank and claimed there was a charge of $22,000 because of a virus to a questionable site. She was then told to get rid of the charge. She needed to go to the bank, withdraw the money out of her account, and then put it in a Bitcoin machine a few streets down. And man, in this moment, so she goes to the Bitcoin place. The cashier realizes what's happening, intervenes, tells her she's being scammed. She didn't place any money into the machine. She returned it to her bank account, and then she called the police, and they are crediting the cashier for quick thinking, and they want to remind people that places such as Apple or your bank will never order you to send money through Bitcoin. Unbelievable. Almost $23,000. So that cashier is my hero today. Don't know her name, doesn't say, but thank you for that. 8:42, we'll check what's trending in just a little bit. So much going on. Cost to ride the ferry goes up today. Conversely, you could ride SamTrans for free today for their 50th anniversary, which I think is awesome. World Cup action, big game tonight with Team USA on the pitch. We'll tell you all about that, what time that's going to start. And the Golden Gate Bridge is going to be closed for the 4th of July. Might mess you up a little bit if you make that commute. We'll tell you all about it coming up next, 850, Star 101.3.

0: Ellie Goulding, Star 101.3. It's Marcus in the Morning. I was telling Taylor off the air that, like, every time I hear that song, I think about the time she came to the radio station. She's about 2 feet tall, and she wore little sparkly shoes.
1: Aww.
0: She looked just like Tinkerbell. It was the cutest thing ever. Anyway, Love Me Like You Do. There you go.
2: Now, here's what's trending in the Bay Area and beyond.
0: I want to start with the Amber Alert, because that's the most important thing. It's been issued by the CHP out of Hayward. Police are looking for a white little boy, 3 months old. His name is Maxence. Maxence Sonoris, who officially, they're saying he was abducted from Hayward a few days ago. Suspect identified as 42-year-old Marin Katsakova. She is a white female. She believed that might have taken off in a white 2016 Mazda CX-5 SUV. License plate, California, 7S is in Sam, JW989. Let's bring this little baby home. If you see the vehicle, the child, or the suspect, do not approach. Call 911 immediately, but let's definitely stay on the lookout. Big day for FIFA World Cup soccer, y'alls. I don't know why I'm playing that song, because my mood is this. Dude, Mexico. They have not been scored on this entire tournament. 2-0 on the pitch yesterday with the big win. And the videos of what went happening at San Pedro Square in San Jose don't even look real.
1: I know. It's crazy.
0: People getting tossed in the air. Micheladas all over the place. Que viva Mexico. So great work. That's pretty awesome. That's fun. Let's see. Norway also beat Ivory Coast. France shut out Sweden. Today's games, England versus Congo starting at 9 o'clock. So we're a few minutes away from that. Belgium versus Senegal at 1 o'clock. And then, of course, Team USA v. Bosnia-Herzegovina at 5 o'clock. That's the big game for everybody out of Levi Stadium, obviously. Let's see. Let's go to the Travis and Taylor wedding as we have a big update. Apparently, preparations are ramping up at Madison Square Garden. They're saying now there's going to be a rehearsal dinner tomorrow night for about 100 close family and friends, and then a massive 1,000-plus guest celebration on Friday in Madison Square Garden. They've been unloading. There are rumors that there is a giant castle being built inside Madison Square Garden.
1: I wouldn't be surprised, honestly.
0: I wouldn't either. I wouldn't be surprised if this whole thing's a diversion, and they are somewhere off the coast of Greece with 20 people.
1: Right, live streaming their wedding.
0: Everybody but Peepaw Kelsey, who can't keep his mouth shut. Travis's dad just can't keep it to himself. Bay Area ferry fares are going up 20 to 30 cents as of today. And then the Golden Gate Bridge is going to be shut down on the 4th of July starting at 8 o'clock. They're going to shut down 101. And this is only the third time in the history of the Golden Gate Bridge that it's been shut down. There's going to be a free display of fireworks around 9:30. Popular viewing spots are going to include Chrissy Field, the Marina Green, Pier 39, and the North Embarcadero area. They're encouraging everybody to take public transit as heavy road closures, full bridge closure starting at about 8:30. Speaking of public transportation, shout out to Samtrans celebrating their 50th anniversary today.
1: Ooh.
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1: That's awesome.
0: Samtrans saved my life when I tore my shoulder, because I had to Uber in, but I couldn't afford to Uber out because it's like $45 each way from Half Moon Bay.
1: Yeah.
0: Dude, I would jump on Samtrans, take it to San Mateo to Hillsdale, and then take Samtrans over the hill into Half Moon Bay. It stopped right outside the San Benito house. I could get a margarita and call my wife and get a ride home.
1: Oh my gosh, that's perfect
0: just
1: for you.
0: About it. Thank you, Samtrans. What a great time in my life that
1: coming
0: was.
1: Through.
0: So fun. Anyway, happy 50th anniversary. We close strong with producer Taylor's daily poll.
1: It is National Chicken Wing Day today. Yes. So we're asking, what is the top tier wing flavor? Is it buffalo, garlic parmesan, mango habanero, or lemon pepper?
0: That's in the stories on the Star 101.3 FM Instagram. You can grab some wings tonight and join Taylor for bingo, her final night at Pinstripes at the Hillsdale Mall. The only reason she's transferring is because you're doing it closer to your house now.
1: Yes.
0: She's going to be moving to the Riptide in the Sunset to do trivia on Wednesday nights. So see her off with a bang. Bring the family. It starts at 7 o'clock. You can play bingo for free. Pinstripes, Hillsdale Mall, tonight in San Mateo. We'll see you there. All right. That's what's trending. We're coming back around with Second Date Update right after 9 o'clock. Stay with us.
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0: More variety from the 2000s, the 90s, and today it's a Star 101.3. It's Marcus in the morning. It's time for Second Date Update. Let's go ahead and bring our caller on. Curtis is on the phone. Curtis, good morning.
1: Hey, good morning.
0: Hey, man. Now, people typically call when their date ghosts, and I understand that Jamie has stopped responding very suddenly. So, tell us about your date. Where did you guys go? What did you do? How did it go from your perspective?
1: Well, we had dinner in Danville. Honestly, I felt like the date, we were really clicking. Everything felt effortless. We were laughing a lot. The conversation never really stalled, you know, no awkward pauses or anything. I'm not really sure what happened. I mean, I thought we were really getting along, and then just suddenly she just, like, disappeared.
0: She's
1: and
0: gone.
1: I don't know what's going on.
0: She's, like, completely gone?
1: Yeah, I mean, it's like, I'm getting nothing, and it was, like, pretty much immediately after the date. So
0: okay.
1: I don't know what happened.
0: At least she didn't waste any time. I don't know. I'll tell you what. Let's call her. I'm going to have you mute your phone so you can listen in, but we're going to give her a shout in a couple of songs, okay?
1: Okay, sounds good.
0: I'd love to get you a second date. That's why we call it Second Date Update. But at the very least, let's see if we can get some answers, okay?
1: Yeah, fingers crossed.
0: All right, bud. That's on the way next. Second Date Update in Star 101.3.

0: or variety from the 2000s, the 90s, and today it's Star 101.3. It's Marcus in the morning. We've got Curtis on the phone, standing by patiently for the second date update call. Curtis, you said you and Jamie went to dinner in Danville. I wrote down, like, you said it was effortless. Is that an accurate descriptor?
1: Yes.
0: Okay. And she has disappeared, and she did it rather quickly. So let's try to figure some things out. Go ahead and mute your phone. I'm going to give her a call and ask her about the date, okay?
1: Okay.
2: Hello?
0: Hi, is this Jamie?
2: Yes, who's this?
0: Jamie, this is Marcus calling from Star 101.3. Good morning.
2: Good morning.
0: I'm sorry to call you so early.
2: What brings you to my phone this morning?
0: Do you listen to the show at all?
2: I don't. I'm so sorry.
0: Apology accepted. I'm just kidding. Anyway, we do a segment called Second Date Update, and I got your phone number from one of our listeners who's feeling like maybe you might have ghosted him after a date. I'm not saying you did. I'm not saying you didn't. I'm hoping that you would be willing to discuss trying to make him a better person. Would you mind?
2: Oh, wow.
0: Yes, his fate is in your hands. Would you mind talking about your date with Curtis? First of all, did you ghost Curtis?
2: I mean, yes. I mean, Curtis seemed like a genuinely nice guy.
0: Okay.
2: But he just had one habit that I really couldn't get past.
0: Can't wait. What was it?
2: Oh, God. He makes sound effects constantly.
0: What do you mean?
2: They're not like loud enough for the whole restaurant to hear, but just loud enough. The waiter pours the water. Shh. The bread basket lands. Ta-da! The server clears the appetizer plate. Shh. Every time someone walked by with fajitas, sizzle, sizzle.
0: He literally said this stuff out loud?
2: Yes.
0: Okay.
2: I thought it was his nerves.
0: Yeah.
2: But then I realized that I think that's just how he is.
0: Okay.
2: I think that's just how he talks.
0: Sound effects. I've officially heard everything. All right. Okay, so here's the other part of this is that Curtis is actually listening right now.
2: Oh, okay.
0: So, I'd love to bring him on. Curtis?
1: I do the sound effects.
0: You're really doing sound effects?
1: Yeah, it's almost like just an instinct at this point. I do it because I don't like awkward silence, you know? And I just kind of like, I don't know, people think it's funny, so I do it.
0: Is it funny, Jamie?
2: I mean, it's just all the time, and I don't know this person, and I'm like, this is how you present yourself at a first date. I don't know. I was just really thrown. I didn't know what to do.
0: Uh-huh.
2: Is it a joke? Is this, like, does he have, like, a problem? I don't know. I don't know.
0: Right. Curtis, you could see how this could be off-putting, right? Like, so she made a good point. She doesn't know you. You're just some guy who makes weird noises to himself.
1: I could see that, you know, but I just felt like I couldn't help it. Like, when I'm having fun, that's just kind of what I do.
0: Uh-huh.
2: By the end of the dinner, I felt like I was eating with the Foley artist from a Pixar movie. I mean, I just...
0: I'm going to have to look that up. Does that mean, like, the sound effects guy? Probably.
2: Yeah. The guy with the little xylophone and the little... Yeah.
0: Okay. Curtis, could you maybe not do that?
1: Well, I mean, yeah, I'd be willing to work on it. Like, you know, I mean, that's not something that's, like, for me, a deal breaker. I'd be, if it's really that annoying, you know.
0: Okay.
2: You know, I don't think I'm going to be volunteering for that.
0: No?
2: Yeah, no, I don't think I'm going to be the test case on trying that out, dude. I wish you the best on your practice run elsewhere, though.
0: Okay. So no second date?
2: No, I'm out.
0: All right, hang on. Well, all right, second date update. After 7, after 9, you got the podcast too. You can binge listen. It's on the iHeartRadio app. You download that for free. You look for Marcus in the Morning, second date update, and it will be back again tomorrow morning. Coming up next, if you live in Santa Rosa or in the North Bay, we're coming for you. We want to hang out. Tell you all about a chance for you to attend and participate in a live taping of our trivia game, what you know about that, at Boudin Bakery. That's coming up next. We'll tell you all about it. Star 101.3.

0: Star 101.3, it's Marcus in the morning. And make sure you're grabbing tickets aboard our karaoke cruise. We have literally packed this thing with all the things that we love. 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Shout out to my guy Jeff from Cameron's, who's got literally 60,000 songs in his repertoire. 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

Rihanna, it's Star 101.3. It's Marcus in the Morning, and we just announced you're going to be able to attend a live taping of the trivia game. If you love playing trivia at 8 o'clock every morning, let's do it live. If you're in the North Bay, even better, because we're going to be taking over the Boudins in Santa Rosa next Saturday, the 11th, starting at 6 o'clock. 6 to 7:30, we're playing trivia. 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

Nickelback, Star 101.3. It's Marcus in the morning. Don't forget to tune in tomorrow morning right around 7:30. Set a little timer if you want to get to the Sturm Grove show with Patti LaBelle that's sold out. A little fun in the sunshine, August 9th. We'll get you set up right after 7:30. Like I said, Star 101.3.

0: Love, I Like Me Better. It's Star 101.3, more variety from the 2000s, the 90s, and today. It's Marcus in the morning, 4th of July coming in hot. Saturday, I will be in Half Moon Bay downtown hosting the 4th of July parade. You want to have some good family fun, like good, seriously small town vibes? Come through. It starts at 10 o'clock in Half Moon Bay. Hopefully, I'll see you there downtown. Make sure you say hi. Jillian's on the way next. More chances for you to win $2,500 for America's 250th birthday. She'll tell you all about it after 10. Have a great day. Talk to you tomorrow.
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from the 2000s, the 90s, and today it's Star 101.3. My name is Jillian Escoto. It's July 1st. This year, I know we say it every year, but this year really is going by so fast.

In case you missed out on the sold-out tickets to see Patti LaBelle this morning on Marcus in the Morning, don't worry. 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

0: 101.3. Jordan Chiles, she's an Olympic gymnast. She competed on Dancing with the Stars. She just revealed in a new interview that she inspired Beyonce's daughter, Rumi, to pursue gymnastics. I love that.
1: This

0: More variety from the 2000s, the 90s, and today at Star 101.3. I'm Jillian. Have you seen Backrooms yet in theaters? It is a horror hit. It's done so well at the box office, and it's getting re-released this Friday with 15 minutes of new footage. They're calling it Backrooms, Everything Must Go, and AMC's website says it's a, quote, theatrically exclusive post-credit scene from the director, Kane Parsons. So if you've seen Backrooms, or maybe you haven't, you've been meaning to see it, you can now see a little bit of an extended cut.
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0: More variety from the 2000s, the 90s, and today. I'm Jillian, and I'll admit it, when my husband comes home from working out or he's been out in the backyard on a hot day, like, I think he smells so good. But I know when it comes to your partner, some smells are great to you, even when they might not be great to others. Well, Jerry O'Connell, he admitted that he likes his wife Rebecca Romijn's smell, even though her crystal deodorant doesn't really work. He said it's like a little kickin' and it's a little funky town. And I'm sure there's a lot of other people who have the same sentiment about their partner, me included.
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Star 101.3. It's Jillian. A SWAT spinoff is coming to Stars. Shamar Moore is going to return as his character, Daniel Harrelson. It's called SWAT Exiles, and it'll prepare

King is giving away free Whoppers this week, now through Sunday. When you order a Whopper Jr., you can get a second one for free. I love sharing news about free food. That's my love language.

0: Will Ferrell is officially an underwear model. It's Star 101.3. I'm Jillian. He's starring in a new movie for Netflix called The Hawk, and he plays a pro golfer named Lonnie Hawkins. Well, now Will Ferrell is the face of the latest men's campaign for Skims, which is Kim Kardashian's company. He posed in character, and in the video, he is on the golf course in nothing but his Skims underwear. And in the voiceover of the video, Kim Kardashian says, "His body says retire. His Skims say one more round, built for men who still know they've got it."
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He is the king of karaoke. So we are so excited for Marcus in the Morning's karaoke cruise. 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

101.3, it's Jillian. I've been making my way through the Harry Potter books. I've seen all the movies, but I don't remember much. The big details, yes, but I wanted to read the books. And I just finished The Order of the Phoenix. And if you've read it, even if you've seen the movie, it's so hard to get through it because of Professor Umbridge. If you follow me on Instagram at Jillian Elaine, you may have seen some of my rants about this woman. I despise her. She's so awful. But I have been enjoying reading the books. And I love Harry Potter.

0: More variety from the 2000s, the 90s, and today it's Star 101.3. My name is Jillian Escoto. My nieces loved the Super Mario Galaxy movie when they saw it in theaters, and now it's going to be available to stream at home in July. Peacock just announced it'll be streaming exclusively on Peacock on July 30th. And in addition to the Super Mario Galaxy movie, the first Mario movie and hours of bonus content will also be streaming on Peacock at the same time, including a making of documentary. That'll be July 30th.
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something is happening at Madison Square Garden between all the trucks coming in and the rumors of a garden and a castle. Whether or not it's Travis Kelce's and Taylor Swift's wedding, I still think this is all a decoy.

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0: variety from the 2000s, the 90s, and today it's Star 101.3. I'm Jillian. Thank you so much for listening today. Ryan Seacrest is coming up next. And before I go, a little Backstreet Boys news for you. They want to trademark their voices to combat AI. Taylor Swift has done this. Lionel Richie has done this. And now the Backstreet Boys have filed an application with the U.S. Patent and Trademark Office that would ban AI use of the phrase, "Hi, we're the Backstreet Boys." Taylor Swift has applied for a trademark on the phrase, "Hey, it's Taylor." Lionel Richie has requested protection for four separate spoken phrases of his. So the Backstreet Boys are the latest ones to do it. Have a great rest of your day. I'll talk to you tomorrow.
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0: 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I rush too much when I eat, but I'll tell you what they say to have fewer health problems before the hour's up.
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1: Seacrest with you. Sissany Tanya here. Thanks for being on with us. The 4th of July celebration, America 250, will be on Saturday. I'm going to be in Nashville with a bunch of artists. That'll be live on ABC and Disney Plus and Hulu and all the things. And we start it on July 3rd, and it goes 24 hours. So it'll be kind of a fun thing to check out if you're around. But I'm looking forward. I like the 4th of July. I get excited
3: about
1: the 4th of July.
3: So, like, you kick off the show on the 3rd, and then you go to sleep, and then you come back to it?
1: Yeah. Uh-huh. Yeah, exactly. Oh, wow. Yeah. And, you know, I guess I was reading this article about the 250th birthday celebration. More U.S. shoppers are buying more American-made things. And they think it's because they're thinking about America 250 coming up on July 4th. It is a very fun holiday. It's all about food. It's all about family. Yeah. It's all about friends. It's about the smell of the barbecue. Mm-hmm. All of that good stuff. It's good times. I mean, July 4th is good times. Summer's going to go fast. So enjoy it.
3: It's basically Christmas.
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1: Yeah, let me get to the 4th, okay?
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How long does it take you to eat a meal? I'll tell you how long it should take you to eat a meal. I can be a very fast, not good for you to do it, but very fast eater. Coming up next.

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2: How fast do you eat when you eat? It's amazing how long it takes to cook something and how fast it just goes away. They did a little research on this, and they say that it should take you 32 minutes to eat.
3: What?
2: 32 minutes. If you eat faster, it could cause more health problems. So 32 minutes is the time. The average time they found that people take a meal in or eat a meal in is 22 minutes.
3: Yeah.
2: Which is, to me, that's long. I could power through a plate in like 10.
3: 10, same.
2: Right?
4: I could go 15, 20. I like to take small bites and slowly.
3: You do, actually.
4: I do.
2: I don't.
3: Yeah, I don't either.
2: I put it all, mix it all up, get a bigger spoon and scoop it all out.
3: As much as I can put in my mouth at one time.
2: And then I walk around, you know, I pace.
3: Yeah.
2: 32 minutes. Think about that to have less health problems. Today's quote. Every day we got one. To be early is to be on time. To be on time is to be late. To be late is to be forgotten.
3: Wow. This is a long one.
2: Just be early.
3: Yeah.
2: Just get there before everybody else.
3: Exactly.
2: So few people do that. Everyone I know runs late.
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4: We have a crash in Fairfield, eastbound 80 before West Texas Street. Two left lanes are blocked and you're backed up from 680. San Mateo Bridge, eastbound, right before the tolls. A crash off to the side now. But you're backed up from the high rise.
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3: Have we ever done something a psychic or fortune teller has told us to do?
4: Yes.
3: No, I have not.
4: That's actually probably better. A girlfriend of mine had a psychic tell her that she's going to end up with somebody with the letter A, with like the name with starting
3: with the problem. Then you start actually changing natural decisions because of it. What happened?
4: So this is exactly what happened with Blackpink's Lisa. So she just did a cover story for Vanity Fair, and she revealed her name isn't really Lisa. She was born Pranpriya Manobal, and at just 13 years old, she legally changed her name to Lalisa.
3: Lalisa, not Lisa.
4: So in Thai, Lalisa means one who is praised, and then she eventually shortened it to just Lisa.
3: Yeah.
4: The name change happened right after she auditioned for YG Entertainment, which is the huge South Korean label. So she and her mom went to see a fortune teller to ask about her future, and the fortune teller told her to change her name to something more lucky. And Lisa said her mindset was basically, you know what, I'll do anything. So shortly after the name change, she got the call back from YG Entertainment, moved to South Korea, became one of the biggest pop stars on the planet.
3: So you know the fortune teller was...
4: Correct.
3: Led her in the right direction.
4: Correct.
3: You know, there are a lot of artists that we play that aren't who I say they are. Like Bruno Mars is Peter.
4: He's Peter?
3: Bruno Mars is Peter.
4: Wow. You're kidding.
3: Peter Hernandez.
5: Peter, you're right.
4: That's really...
3: Bruno Mars is Peter Hernandez.
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0: 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I sit down with New York City Mayor Zora Mamdani to talk about sports, immigration, politics, and the serious question of what makes a great New York City taco. 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
2: Wake up in the morning. Glasses, I'm out the door. I'm gonna hit this city.
3: Let's
2: before
3: go.
2: I leave, brush my teeth with a bottle of Jack. Cause when I leave,

Olivia shared while filming Cowboys and Aliens that Walton Goggins saved her from being stampeded to death after she was bucked off a horse, saying, "I had a very bad horse accident, and Walter saved me. He thought to turn his horse sideways.

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2: It's actually fun to watch it. I mean, the action, a lot of people are watching the World Cup. But even more people, I think, are paying attention to it on social media. Like all the people who traveled here from other places around the world.
3: I'm living for this content on Instagram and TikTok. Yep.
2: I've never seen so many people excited about free refills.
3: Yes. There was this guy who just kept getting like more Coca-Colas. He's like, you know, you shouldn't drink that many. He's like, but they're free.
2: Free refills. You have to. That's like when I go to a buffet, I shouldn't go back four times, but I'm obligated to because it's free after the first one.
3: I know.
2: Free chips and salsa at restaurants. People can't get over that. And what about the ranch dressing craze? Like, people are not familiar with ranch dressing.
3: So many people were getting stopped at TSA because they didn't realize that, you couldn't bring a bottle of ranch through your non-checked bag. Yeah. And so now I think Kraft is making like TSA size ranch bottles.
2: I mean, it's ranch dressing.
4: Brands get on board with stuff like this. Yeah. It's my favorite thing.
2: Well, I once took tomato sauce back on a trip from somewhere, and they confiscated it. They took it away from me.
3: Oh, man.
2: Tomato sauce. And I was like, come on, it's just Pomodoro sauce. What's the big deal? It's like, it's just ranch dressing. But it does make you realize that we take a lot of these simple pleasures that are everyday things for granted sometimes.
3: I know.
2: That are part of our natural culture and daily life.
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